taking one down in De Hay, taking one down in Azerbaijan, Iran. Now the whole world belongs to Light Pullman. 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

0: Taking one down in Calcutta, taking one down in The Hague, taking one down in Azerbaijan, Iran, now the whole world belongs to light.
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And you could put a whole bunch of electronics on top of it.

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1: 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But
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0: Slayers of human choice. 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

0: Africa, watching our rich nation destroy this world. 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When I see negativity win, I became very sad. Who says that the new rule is truth while giving so much money to help themselves? They let people dying in Somalia. It's a big shame. 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Even culturally, they all know the power of Africa, but no one let us have a prime time. Seems like we don't deserve to be in the right place in this world.
1: It's the blessing.
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You hard like the

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But yes, he did leave the stage clean out of sight now. Coltrane, he walked off the stage. That's what you folks all are saying. Oh yes, he did leave the stage, and that's a fact now. They felt they had to rehearse, although we know they are masters. They get a real mellow sound, and you will have to admit it. I guess they both left the stage soon as the solos were over. And if you can't figure out, then

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And when they go to wherever he is playing, they seem to go to see whether he is gonna turn the business. Slop bop, a sing bop over them, two weedy and dee bop, sing a dee bop over them. He never walks around the place to speak, so all of the folks he don't know, I wouldn't either.

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Here's another thing now about the clothes he wear. I'm sure his style is in the future. He's so cool, the fit of his clothes is perfect. Just like the way he plays, he's not afraid of being different. And he has one most pose in his modern jazz. He and Gillespie are kings. My singers group are breaking records. Yeah, because they sure do swing.

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That's what the folks all are saying. Oh yes, he did leave the stage. Soon as the solo was over, Coltrane, he walked off the stage. That's what the people are saying. Oh yes, they both left the stage. Clean out of sight now. They said they had to rehearse. Although we know they are masters, they get a real mellow sound, and you will have to admit it. But yes, they both left the stage soon as the solos were over. If you can't figure out their

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Capitalism. Your mom does the washing. You pay her a dollar. You get her to do your mate's washing. Your mate pays you $50. Communism. Your mom does the washing. You do the washing. Every night you salute a picture of your dad. Socialism. Your mom does the washing. You do the cooking. Everybody is happy in theory. Feudalism. Your mom does the washing and pays you tax. Colonialism. You barge into your mom's room, claim you discovered your mom's room, dump all your dirty clothes on the floor. Fascism. Your mom does the washing, and you are obsessed with her nose. Liberalism. You watch your mom do the washing and you feel really, really bad. Something must be done, you say. Something may or may not get done. Libertarianism. Your mom does the washing. You believe you did the washing. Religion. Your mom does the washing. You thank God. Atheism. Your mom does the washing.

washing machine, and the spinning made her dizzy, and that dizziness made her vomit, and you point to that vomit and call it anti-Semitism, Americanism. Your mom does the washing. It's in the Constitution. End of discussion. Mansplaining. Your mom does the washing. You tell her how best to do the washing. You have never done the washing. Same-sex marriage. Your moms do the washing. Patriarchy. Your mom doesn't exist. The washing is mysteriously done. Turfism. Your mom doesn't want your other mom doing the washing because of, like, genitals and stuff. Polling. There's a 70% chance you do the washing on Saturday night. Come Sunday morning, it was 100% done by your mom. Africanism. You go to Benny's house. Benny's mom does the washing. You ask your mom why she doesn't do the washing. You do not survive the night. Feminism. Your mom insists you grow up and do your own washing. White feminism. Your mom hired a woman of color to do the washing. Male feminism. That one time I did the washing, I told everybody I did the washing. I blogged about it, bragged about it, took a selfie, Insta story, went on TV, won an Oscar, went on Fortnite, did a dance. I am an ally. Hashtag me too. Egalitarianism. That one time you did the washing is proof it's all equal. No one needs feminism anymore. Hip hop. Every day I'm hustling. Every day I'm hustling. When I bring the basket, mama puts the washing in. Narcissism. You look good in the clothes your mom washed. Surrealism. The washing does your mom.

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3: I got plans, I got goals, I ain't playing about this shit. 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

0: this whole matrix, this whole world is set up and designed to keep you searching, craving, trying to find, trying to satisfy senses that'll never be satisfied, ever.
1: You are now being drawn upward, not by the world's command, but by the call of your own spirit. You are becoming the man the world cannot corrupt.

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Got so lucky when I found you. 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When we fuck, you got me screaming loud, too.